0: 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Setiap hari dari kamu wake up in the morning sampai dengan kamu tidur lagi. Oke? Okay? Are you ready guys?
1: Ya.
0: Yeah. Yeah. Oke, okay, kita mulai dari siapa dulu?
1: Najwa.
0: Oke. Ya, oke. Nice. Najwa. Oke.
2: Start from I wake up. Wake up at 4 p.m.
0: 4?
2: Yeah.
0: Wow.
2: And yeah.
0: Okay.
2: And I take a bath. Since we are on holiday, I take a bath at 7 or 8 a.m. Yeah. And then I go to school to study. Study for OSN.
0: Okay.
2: And I go home at 1 p.m.
0: Oh.
2: Terus?
0: Yeah.
2: Terus habis itu gak ada yang spesial sih.
0: Okay, you go to school for study, of course. Okay, nice. Okay.
2: And there's nothing special in my in my daily life.
0: No.
2: And then setelah sholat asar, itu saya lanjut review materi.
0: Oke.
2: Review materi. Sampai

0: by Maghrib.
1: Wow.
0: And then I take a break.
1: In your home?
0: Yeah.
1: Oh, okay, okay.
0: And I, after eating dinner, I continue studying from 7 p.m. Until 9 p.m. Because, our
1: 2 hours, yeah.
0: Yeah.
1: Oh, okay.
0: Because our brain needs to rest also. And udah sih, cuma gitu doang.
1: Sleepnya nothing jam special. Berapa?
0: Biasa 10 p.m. Until 11 p.m. I think.
1: Oh, okay. Thank you, Najwa. Okay, applause for Najwa. Okay, so this is your time, Eileen. Okay.
2: As for me, I wake up at 8:30, and then I take a bath first. I eat breakfast. And then I
1: what do you breakfast?
2: My breakfast: omelet, rice, and no receipts.
1: Okay. Yeah. Okay. Terus.
2: And then I review some of my notes before school. And then I ask my dad to take me to school for OSN study. I go home the same time. It's at 1 p.m. I take a bath after that. I review some of my notes from school and then do some of my homework. After that, I kind of like chill out, like playing games or do some of my hobbies like crafting, coloring, and drawing.
1: Okay. Kamu punya hobi juga ternyata ya. Okay, nice. Okay, thank you, Eileen. Nice, keren. By the way, Najwa, what are your hobby?
0: My hobby? Dancing. Actually,
1: you're like dancing?
0: Yeah, I like dancing, I do.
1: Okay.
0: And actually, I don't have any specific hobby. But I love dancing.
1: You like
0: studying?
1: Movie?
0: Yeah.
1: Okay.
0: I love watching movies.
1: Oh, what movie?
2: Drakor.
1: Okay.
0: Yeah, I love K-dramas.
1: I love to drakor. Okay. Kalau Alin juga suka nonton selain mewarnai?
2: Suka.
1: Oh.
2: Yeah. I oftenly watch animes if I have nothing to do in my free time.
1: Jadi yeah. Okay. Jadi nonton kalau kamu juga punya waktu yang luang gitu ya.
2: Yes.
1: Okay. Nah, sekarang this is time for games. Okay. Are you ready, guys? Okay, yes. Jadi gamesnya kita adalah tentang give me a second. Tentang tebak kata. Guess the word. Okay.
2: Okay.
1: Okay. Okay. I read saya bakal membaca satu kalimat and you guess. Okay. Apa yang saya maksud?
2: Oh, kita berlomba gitu?
1: Iya.
2: Okay.
1: Jadi kalau misalnya kamu diantara kamu bisa, nanti langsung jawab aja. Then I give you point.
2: Okay.
1: Just a point. Okay. Okay. Number one. I'm yellow and monkeys love me.
2: Oh.
0: Me.
1: Oh, okay, kamu bisa langsung jawab aja.
2: Oh, bananas.
1: Iya. Yeah. Oh, okay. Alright. Okay. Lanjut ya. Okay, I'm white, cold, and fall from the sky in the winter. In winter.
2: Snow.
1: Yeah, okay. Benar. Okay, Najwa. Fokus. I have no. I have four legs and say meow.
0: Cat.
1: Yeah, benar. Choose you use me when it rains.
2: Umbrella.
1: Yeah. Yes, right.
0: Oh.
1: Okay. next. I'm very big and live in the ocean.
0: Wait.
1: Blue. Yeah. Okay. can read me, and I have many page
0: books.
1: Yes. Mm. Okay.
2: Wow, Bo is catching up with me.
1: I tell you the time.
2: Huh?
1: What? I tell
2: a clock.
1: You, yes. Clock. Okay. You need me to write on paper.
2: Pencil.
1: Yes. And then okay. I can fly and I have colorful wings.
2: Bird.
1: Butterfly. Oh. Okay. Nah. Okay. The last.
0: Oh yeah, yeah.
1: The last, yeah. I'm sweet and made by bees.
2: Huh?
1: I sweet and made by bees.
0: Oh, honey.
1: Yes.
2: Oh.
1: Okay. Applause. Enough. Okay. Okay, seru ya.
0: Yeah.
1: Okay. 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Island.
0: Sebelum kamu hilang.
1: Sebelum kamu hilang ke Najwa.
2: Okay. For me, I think like you shouldn't be afraid of making mistakes. That's one, and I know that it might be hard, but that's the best you can do. As for a second, try using it daily and watch movies. That's for me.
1: Okay. Yeah. Jadi bisa dilatih setiap hari, nonton film, dengar musik juga ya?
2: Iya. Yeah.
1: Okay. Tapi menurutmu dari mendengar musik, nonton film yang paling memudahkan itu yang mana?
2: I think Harry Potter.
1: Oh, itu nonton Harry Potter.
2: Enggak.
1: Terus
2: I saw my senior like her Instagram stories. Some of the clips of the videos.
1: Okay.
2: They had very advanced and very good English, very perfect for beginners.
1: Okay. Jadi kalau kamu melakukan itu setiap hari juga.
2: Iya. Yeah.
1: Untuk bisa fasih. Okay. Tapi sepenting apa kita punya partner dalam melatih?
2: Penting banget sih, soalnya if you cannot like do you, if you not use it daily, you would like apa ya, gagap gitu.
1: Oh.
2: just like us. Oh, we should
1: you have a partner in your home apa talking about English?
2: No, I do not really have one. I have a friend that I usually FaceTime. We talk in English a lot.
1: Okay. Jadi sepenting itu ya. Jadi kita memang harus menemukan partner gitu biar tidak gagap.
2: Iya. Yeah.
1: Okay, thank you Aylan. 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
1: 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Saya Nadila dan juga ada Kak Indah yang bertugas sore hari ini. 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